Let me put this hamburger down. I don't want no mouth. I wanna dance. Oh yeah. Sure enough grooving now, y'all. Look at me.

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1: A call was sent to heaven about power being abused.
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1: Go tell those in power to whom much is given,
3: much is required.
1: Tell them they can't really lead unless they're leading through the eyes of those they hired. Those who do the work.
4: They deserve the praise.
1: Their gender shouldn't determine the amount of the pay raise. Human trafficking, systematic oppression, till right to left.
5: Left to right.

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Where I'm from, religion runs deep like police and politics. They don't like me cause I'm different. Refuse beliefs of stranger fiction. 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
1: Hey Bobby, why do you like soul food?
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1: Hey, attention, attention. If you look to seat number 4, table 3, that's my ex right there. I'm finna sing to her.

0: Charlie, let's take it straight back to Chicago right now, buddy.
1: Do we have to?
0: Back to Stony Island.
1: Do we have to?
0: All the way back to Blue
1: 63rd
0: Island.
1: 63rd and Stony Island.
0: How about Blue Island behind Maxwell Street?
1: Oh, man.
0: Pork chop sandwich.
2: All right, here I come.
0: I knew I'd get you sooner or later.

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1: When it's dead, you have a little heart. But it's mad.

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0: Here we fear from sight. 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
1: Creeping tight through the sleepy night. 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
1: 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I know it means I'm not about as much. 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I'm out the south, out the house, never out of touch. 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Let it shine like we're living in a pantomime. 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But behind these little lines true that I scribble in a book, think she idolized you. So one night I'll be saying I do to a girl that can read my mind too. With little Ryan sat in a white suit and my own baby Jean sat to his right too. I had a dream and it came true. And I can only blame you. Shit, I can only blame you. I guess you came through.
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0: You say you got everything you want. What is that? What do you have?
1: Everything.
0: What's everything?
1: I got a house. I got 3 cars. I got money in my pocket. Everything I want.
0: But you, how old are you?
1: 17.
2: Drive slow on me.

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1: Forgive me, I didn't mean to alarm you, gentlemen. I had probably installed the steel shutters before I realized how altogether safe I am. Well, gentlemen, this has been very pleasant.

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Now I dare say you're impatient to get back to base. This has been very pleasant.

0: else to the human body.
1: Oh. No, I'm sorry, I haven't heard of it.
2: But I don't know much about it, Tommy. Radiation is cool.
3: No, I don't.
4: Oh, I'm sorry, I don't know.
1: No, I'm afraid I don't.
2: No, I don't.
1: I've no idea, really.
0: In 1959, the Home Office manual wrote, "Public education in the matters of radioactivity..."

0: How shall I begin my story that has no beginning?
1: The sampler, as well as the turntable, were principal tools largely responsible for the birth and development of hip-hop. With a sampler, any drum beat, any guitar riff, any sound that could be recorded could be used as part of a new composition, a new contextualization. The recording you are listening to now is an example.

aware cultural production, at least musically, but that was full of possibilities by virtue of being able to freely appropriate from the musical past to make new combinations and thus new meanings. The story demonstrates that a society, quote, free to borrow and build upon the past is culturally richer than a controlled one.